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1: And I remembered I loved you, came back when it mattered, I saw you, standing there in
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1: 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Came back when it mattered, I saw you. 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
1: They say the holy water's watered down, and this town's lost its faith. Our colors will fade eventually, so if our time is running out, day after day, we'll make the mundane a masterpiece. Oh my, my, oh my, my love, I take one look at you.

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Looking around, you start to think, maybe this isn't what I wanted. But you have to keep going, keep moving on, and don't you ever look back.

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Dance till dawn, we're gonna get so high in the house of dreams.

Benle is a rising star from Berlin. He started in the house scene, but now he makes art house and trance records. And you just heard his new track coming soon on Musical Freedom, Keep Going, by Benle. A great start of this week's episode of Prismatic by Tiësto. Got so many tracks for you this week that it's hard to pick the final selection because there's a lot of great new music out there. So many talented producers and DJs nowadays. So an hour is too short, but I'll try to make the most of it. Coming up, music by Funk Tribute, Lumine, Kiki and Skrillex. But first, Lemmer, Walking on a Dream in the Eurotrance remix.

Bo Bensdorf, Float. Before that, DJ Try, Johnny O and City's Problem, Emergence, and Scott Project, Steal Your Heart, and the Borgie Moon Summer Mix. And this track is on the upcoming Dutchman, Lumine, here for us.

Skrillex just dropped an album, and this was one of the first singles of it, Nudge Without You, together with Feet. Before that, Slater, Gas Station, and Second City, I Wanna Feel, in the Paige Thomason remix. And this is Rose Ringed, Pull Me Close.

Prismatic in the mix by Tiesto, and you just heard Julie Desire, Turn It On. Before that, Lee Foss, Buja and Franksy, Cult of Bass, Andrew Meller, Echoes of Love, and Arch, Lay Your Guard Down. And this is Andrea Chiglin, Love Me Till the End.

Great news track from Kiki, Going Essential in the Rave. Before that, Funk Tribute, Reborn and Mainlight Magic Orchestra, Frangera. Also Solar Stone, Solar Coaster in the Super String Emotional Rollercoaster Remix. And that's it, the hour flew by again. And we're at the last track of this week's episode of Prismatic by Tiësto. And if you want to hear more music like this, make sure you check out my Prismatic by Tiësto playlist on Spotify. And follow me on my socials, at Tiësto, to stay up to date with the latest Tiësto news. And also, if you want to know where I'm playing in the next couple of months, make sure you check out tiësto.com/tour. You can see me every Monday night in Ibiza at Universe in August. For the rest, I'm going to play some amazing festivals, the Atomium in Brussels, Silverworks in London, and many more shows. So make sure you check out my website, tiësto.com/tour. Closing out with LP Rhythm, Versatile, in the Geos Remix.